I just got here and I think I'm losing signal already. Hello? 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

0: 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Mr. M and Cash, anytime you see me, you know. RFV Records, play a duck to catch a duck, you know. Trickin' niggas with trickin' niggas, you know. 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